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Hit me with your rhythm stick.

dock of Tiger Bay, on the road to Mandalay, from Bombay to Santa Fe, by the hills.

serene. It is quite a scene, but even scenes, however long they seem, have to cease to be. You see, nothing lasts as what you said to me.

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Jackson, friend of mine. On percussion, we got us a lady, Bobby Hall on percussion. On drums, we got my good friend, Mr. James Gadsden. On guitar, we got Mr. Bernard Blackman. And on bass, we got old, cool, quiet Melvin Dunlap. Melvin's so quiet, he said 8 words last year, and 6 of those were airports.

0: fight.
1: Who is willing to fight to save a
0: to
1: world?
0: To save a world that is destined to die. When I look at the world, it fills
1: when
0: me with sorrow.
1: Fills me with sorrow.
0: There'll be no today,
1: no today, no
0: and
1: hope.
0: No hope for tomorrow.
1: No hope for

0: stop living.
1: Stop living.
0: Live life if you must.
1: Live life if you must, but live.
0: But live for the children.
1: Live life for the children.
0: All for the children.

kissing you twice. 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'Cause either way, to lose your mind.